prisoner, where they going? 20 years, I don't know. I sit and I wonder sometimes.

92.7 WBLI, the greatest hits of all time. Just past 11 o'clock, it's a Monday night with Greg O. You can get ready to win big with Best Jess. She'll be live at Two Rivers Festival in Aroma Park this Saturday from 11:30 to 1 p.m. Stop by, say hello, and register for your chance to win a pair of tickets to see Ed Sheeran live at the Lucas Oil Stadium in Indianapolis on October 10th. That's right, Ed Sheeran live in concert. Make plans to enjoy the Two Rivers Festival. And while you're there, find me, actually find

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Happy Tuesday.

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0: 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Yeah. But congratulations. Our winner by 30 votes, the Jeffersons.
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97.7 WVLI, the greatest hits of all time. The Two Rivers Festival going on in Aroma Park this weekend. You can stop by Saturday, say hello to our very own Best Chess, broadcasting live from 11:30 to 1, giving you a chance to win some Ed Sheeran tickets, too. Here's the E!

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2: I feel the need for speed.